Someone can say, give someone a hey. Give someone, get a say, come on, give someone, get someone a hey. Get someone, get some, my more, my.

this ain't me. That's me there on the high school team. Just another second stringer, lost in a dream. The gray-haired geezer that you think you see, this ain't me. This ain't me.

a droplet forms. To perfection it must be said. Then a droplet falls, and the swan dive it has grazed.